0: Can you show me out? What was the name of that individual again?
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0: 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Got a call that the subjects that have been causing trouble all day are out causing trouble again.
1: Where's you?

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2: 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He assures us there'll be no more trouble. Well, I doubt it. Let me know if we get another call. Come back. Back in service.
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0: 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We're going to be providing a courtesy transport to the St. Mary's. Starting mileage 136769.
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1: 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Thank you.
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0: Ready, copy, Coldfield. Eight five three East Main. Troop with Michelle. Apparently, there's a subject there violating an order of protection. His name is Donald. He is intoxicated and making threats towards the caller.
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0: 10 Oscars. You can show myself in 128 out of service. 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

0: 6409 Spirit. We'll be clear back to service. DIR given the victim. 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
1: Negative for writing at this time.
0: Chief, we'll be clear 130.
1: 0243.

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You in service, post 742 for tour today. 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

0: 1-1. Copy, Adam, let him. Scott. I'm attending to State Route 30 and let him in the municipal way. Speak to Michelle. Car versus deer, no injuries. She'll be waiting in a white Chevy Traverse. The scene itself is going to be located between that Bloodham Municipal Way and the visitor center for the Power Authority on 30. She had to go up the road to get service, but she's returning to the scene now.
1: I'll be there.
0: 6634.

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Emergency one announcement. Schultz Road, turn right. Will be closed to all traffic. Repeating for Ulster County Fire and Ambulance Monitors. Schultz Road, turn right. Will be closed to all traffic.

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0: Meet Smith Road near center section of Karkendorf. 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Calls in Mike Pit Party.
1: She'll be in route.

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1: Scary, 172.
0: Iowa. Going to be an Ohio 28 of King Lincoln George 9269, KLG 9269. It's off the roadway and not impeding traffic. I'm going to just check it out, see if anybody's around, possibly fishing.
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0: Times two, I have the operators 27 for y'all when you're ready.
1: Go ahead.
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She is a protected person. Received. I appreciate it. Thank you, sir.

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Stand by.

0: 172 appears to be a refrain from the other party involved in Amy.
1: Yeah, it's a firm. I got her in the car, too. It doesn't appear that there's going to be a violation of any sort of court order in this. I'm secure. You can disregard any further.
0: Receive. 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
0: 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Show me 10-8 back in.

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0: North Main Street. 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Vehicle hit the building, no injuries. Vehicle is going to be a 2010 Chrysler minivan parking lot.
1: Copy, no injury of the building.
0: Negative, I believe they were in the main parking lot.
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0: You respond to area 597 East Main Street. Again, 597 East Main Street. Caller reports there are at least two males outside screaming at each other, possibly instigating a fight, not visible at this time. Right.

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Scary 124. A call from two different responsibles. 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I believe it was possibly an employee leaving. Set off the alarm.

0: 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Yeah, it's pretty clear at this time. 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
2: Myself, 253, responding to Vets Park, West Main Street. Parties are screaming in a park, possible dispute.

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0: I'm out at West Main Street with Cobalt Skill. 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

County 911, Corpus Christi Ambulance, County Ambulance, 514 Main Street, Veterans Park, law requesting EMS. 4-year-old female, ambulance response repeating, Corpus Christi Ambulance, County Ambulance, 514 West Main Street, Veterans Park, law requesting EMS. 52-year-old female, head pain, ambulance response. Okay, Harry County 911, 1018.

0: 4801. We'll be in route. Can I get the address? 20, it's going to be 514 West Main Street. Center Park, Veterans Park, over there's a Cobuscill. Cat is down currently.
1: Great, thank you.

Mega Harry County 911, Colbertsville Ambulance, second transmission, 514 West Main Street, Center Park. I'm requesting EMS, 6-year-old female, head pain, ALS response, repeating, Colbertsville Ambulance, second transmission, 514 West Main Street. EMS, 6-year-old female, head pain, ALS response, Mega Harry County 911,

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0: 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Please show me out 1453 State Correction. 1453 Lutheranville Road again. 1453 Lutheranville Road Summit on a follow-up. No need for status. 1033.
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0: Good, thank units for the backup, and we will be clear. We report RMA at this time.
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0: This is going to be a trespass complaint. I'll put it in the system when it's back online, and I'll be clear.

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0: It's going to be 404 Sanitarium Road. Again, 404 Sanitarium Road. Speak with Mary regarding an ongoing scam, possibly regarding one of her properties that they're attempting to sell.
1: Received, I'll be en route. Scary, that was 404 Sanitarium, correct?
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0: Call from a Jason Trindell at 132 Brookside Ave and 132 Brookside Ave, requesting officers regarding ongoing trespass complaint. If he found some tents on his property, no individuals upon him calling out.
1: 10-4, that was 132 Brookside.
0: That's affirmative, 132 Brookside.
1: 10-4.

0: to 36 beyond.
1: 36.
0: I'll be up.
1: For 7. Here's on 253. Do you want to write?

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0: 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We're going to be checking the area for him.
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1: Yeah, just to advise, man, we've been there several times this year in regards to that MHL.
0: Received.

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112 Copas Kelly Ambulance, County Ambulance North. 115 Gilmore Drive. Female under 80 is fallen outside. BLS response repeating. Copas Kelly Ambulance, County Ambulance, 115 Gilmore Drive, apartment number 1. Female under 80 is fallen outside. BLS response 911-1353.

0: Schoharie County now, 1 Coquitlam Ambulance, County Ambulance North, 2nd Transmission, 115 Gilmore Drive. Female in her 80s, fallen outside. BLS response, repeating. Coquitlam Ambulance, County Ambulance North, 115 Gilmore Drive, apartment number 1. She's outside. Female in her 80s. Fallen. BLS response, 911. 1356.
1: No, 4891. 4891. 4891 en route.
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1: Scary, the 172.
0: I just spoke with a female. She's got a backpack with her, pink shirt, pink pants, bandana. She's all set in case she gets any calls on her. She appears she's just walking. Looked somewhat distressed at the time, but all okay.

Sector 3rd to 19. Go ahead. Yeah, I'll be on Warren Howe down by Eminence. 10-4.

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0: 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Angela reporting the homeless encampment that's on her property. These subjects are making threats at her from their tent.
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0: That's affirmative.
1: Respond up to the hospital, 178 Grandview Drive. We took a call from security a little while ago. They said when an officer was available, they could respond up there to speak with Michelle Hagaboon. She was currently looking to speak with the Cobeskill Police Department officer regarding some kind of allegation or incident that occurred in the village.
0: Receive, be in real.
1: 5-1.

Harry County 911, Scarlet Ambulance, Harris Fire County Ambulance, 121 Fort Road, near Scruffa Main Street. 45-year-old female, sick person called BLS response. Repeating, Scarlet Ambulance, County Ambulance, Harris Fire, 121 Fort Road, near Scruffa Main Street. 45-year-old female, sick person called BLS response. Harris County 911, 15.

0: 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Go right ambulance. 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Second transmission. 121 Fort Road, nearest cross Main Street. 45-year-old female, sick person called BLS response. Repeating, Scoraid Ambulance, Schoharie Fire County Ambulance, second transmission, 121 Fort Road, nearest crosses Main Street. 45-year-old female, sick person called BLS response. Schoharie County 911, 1531.
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Square County 911 to all fire and ambulance monitors. Schultz Road is reopened to all traffic. Repeating, Schultz Road in the town of Wright is open to all traffic. Schoharie County 911, 1651.

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0: Can you respond to 24, correction, 124 Prospect Street? Again, 124 Prospect Street. It's going to be for an unlock of a blue Kia.
1: That's affirmative. 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
0: 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Took a phone call from a Desiree stating that the horses at the neighbor's house are out and she's concerned they're going to get hit. Homeowner is not at home at this time.
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0: 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I'll be en route to 124 Prospect.
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0: 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It's only even numbers on Prospect in the village. It might be Sperry. Check that. Only odd numbers. There's no even numbers top of the hill.
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0: Patrol 288 westbound, exit 24 for a silver Chevy pickup to the EMT point.
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0: 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Cobuscoe Ambulance, Mutual Aid Middleburg County Ambulance, 445 Grizzly Road, nearest Cross Hunterlands Road, 67-year-old female, sick person, BLS response, Skagit Area County 911, 1726.
1: Three G 46 is Kahari. Flurry's on 3G 46. Oh yeah, what left? Shoot 1-87.
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0: 1251. Is anybody available for a welfare check over at the Quickie Mart?
1: That's Farmanova. I'll break free and head over.
0: Caller says at the mobile, I believe it's Quickie Mart, North Grand Street and Southwest or West Main Street. She said there's a maroon car. The door is open. There's a gentleman there. It seems to be slumped over, leaning forward. She was concerned that maybe he's having a medical issue. I'd like for me to check on him.
1: Yeah, be
0: great, she's 1730.
1: 109, scary.
0: 09.
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0: 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Will be running in the driveway.
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0: Area, West Main Street, South Grand Street, repeating an area. West Main Street, South Grand Street, call reporting a red Chrysler Pacifica going all over the road. They're heading towards McDonald's.
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0: I'll be route 3578, highway route 20 in Ashburn. It's going to be the mobile employees calling for removal of an unwanted customer.
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1: Receive 1-9-8.